Next come is got thing called bad man. They I see me and say, yo, pass up the arm, the wrist on the index, and you don't know the skull. Oh, chronic arm. You know how we roll already. I got my rolling paper, and I got to be down. Yo, definitely knows it right now. Yeah, you hear me? Hey.

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We've changed the band, but the time and the key.

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Embrace all you can embrace. 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

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There's only now. Just be, man. 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

0: people comes together and listens to music and listens to song. It's more important the words what the song contains.
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2: والله ما شاء الله.

We'd like to thank you very much for coming to our concert tonight. I know that in a way it's sad that Bill Graham is closing down the Fillmore, but I'm sure he'll get into something better. It's been lovely working for you this evening. Good night.

Baby, if you only come back to me this time, I ain't gonna have nothing else to say. Look at here, girl. I know you don't like me no more, but I'm begging you with tears in my eyes. If you're gonna go, just tell me goodbye.

brown leather case with green velvet lining. It thrilled my soul to the core. Stuck on the side with old Scotch tape was a list of the songs he's famous for. Booker's guitar's got a story to tell.

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Everyone who heard him knows it's true. He'd spank that shiny guitar just like a drum across the Mississippi Delta, Europe too. Booker's guitar's got a story to tell.

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Stuffing on my feet, shuffling to the street, asking people, what's the matter with you, boy?

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I know you don't care who you do harm. I know you've never been the girl next door.

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Do you hear my voice in the rest of brain? Record is playing, listen what I'm saying, but do you really care for the message? I'm telling radio, TV, paper is lies. Too many ears for one cry. Critic on paper.

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If you don't write what I told ya, then you sell me as propaganda. Now the silence that controls us is getting louder.